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1: Yo, check this out. 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
1: 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Y'all ready to party out there? 1990 South, we gonna bring the stars of 45. We made, we paved, and we done.

0: made and ugly redayed or some shit like that.
1: Lo que viviste, lo que escuchas hoy.